0: Are you feeling me? 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Let's make a bet.
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2: 1 a.m. I'm nauseous. Maybe it's the wine. I know that you are with your friends and I am out with mine. Are we being honest when we say that we are fine?